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1: capital
0: Sorry?
1: That's a new capital city, right?
0: No, this is a capital, new
1: Miss.
0: capital city is in
1: Yeah.
0: Kalimantan Island, Borneo Island.
1: Oh, Borneo,
0: Yeah.
1: Nusa. Oh.
0: East Nusa Tenggara is near Papua.
1: Oh, ini Papua. Okay.
0: Yeah. So it's Flores Island is small island in the near Australia and Papua. So yeah, Indonesia has two major earthquake happened last week in one in Nusa Tenggara Timur or East Nusa Tenggara and one in North Sumatra. In and the biggest one is happened in East Nusa Tenggara. It's happened around 5 a.m. in the morning, local time. The magnitude was 7.7, and the depth is very shallow, only 15 kilometers. That's part of why it hit so hard. And as reported on the BMKG or the Indonesia Weather and Geophysics Agency, a tsunami warning was issued just 2 minutes after the first quake. A second warning followed about 10 minutes later. And according to the BMKG, the potential tsunami will happen around East Nusa Tenggara, South Sulawesi, and West Nusa Tenggara. But in the end, tsunami wave were detected, but only relatively small, around 1 meters. So the BMKG lifted the warning around 7:30 a.m. in the morning, Saturday morning. And but the shaking from the quake was intense. So many people in Nada and Nagikeo, this is in Flores Island, felt the strongest tremor, strong enough that building around there suffer heavy damage. And if we talk about the death, because this story is still developing until today, the number keep changing. So for as of Tuesday morning, the death toll has climbed to 69 people and left around almost 300 people injured. And the mass displacement of affected residents across Flores Island has driven to the total number around 30,000 people now evacuate. And why there are the number of people evacuate is getting bigger every day, because according to the BMKG, the ground in Nusa Tenggara, East Nusa Tenggara, has not stopped shaking.
1: Oh.
0: So according to them, until today, there are around 1,624 aftershock. One of the strongest aftershock happened just yesterday during the ceremony flag. We celebrate Independence Days yesterday in Indonesia, and in Flores Island there was also a ceremonial flag, and yesterday around 9 a.m. a significant shock magnitude 6 happened in that region. So due to this tremor, participant of the flag ceremony scatter in panic. So they run from the location of the ceremony. So and according to the initial assessment, there are many losses with severe infrastructure damage that include broken main road, collapsed public facility like hospital, ferry port terminal.

0: now and also the destruction of around 900 residential home. And as of now, the local government already working, and the local government in Flores Island, there are several districts in that island, already declared 3 months state of emergency, and they also helped by the Indonesian military or TNI that has deployed more than 1,200 personnel to help with the rescue effort. And they also built a field hospital in Manggarai Regency in Flores Island. And when we talk about the second earthquake that happened also on Saturday in North Sumatra, is in on Saturday evening, the magnitude is below 7.7, but it's still high. It's around 6.4, but the depth, the deep, it's quite deep. So around 160 kilometers below the surface. So according to the BMKG, there is no tsunami risk from this quake, but people felt the quake in North Sumatra until far away. Some people even in Malaysia also said they felt it from the quake in North Sumatra. Yeah, and according to the BMKG, as of now, there is no death in that quake in North Sumatra. So the death toll is only happened in East Nusa Tenggara or Nusa Tenggara Timur.
1: So in Jakarta, no effect at all?
0: No, because Jakarta is in the middle between North Sumatra and East Nusa Tenggara. So most of Java Island did not feel the both earthquake from Sumatra, North Sumatra, or from East Nusa Tenggara. It's quite far.
1: Yeah, because it's Tenggara Timur. Nusa Tenggara is very far, right, from far east from the Jakarta, from the central part of the country. So how the help, emergency crew, how did it get there?
0: By flight. So on the same day, on Saturday noon, the Indonesian military already departed with one Hercules. And then bring logistic and food, and also the logistic for the military for military hospital. So they already landed in one of the airport there in Flores Island, because we have, let me think, around three airport in that island. So they landed there. And there is also a terminal, a ferry terminal that are not damaged. So some of the help also coming to the island from the port terminal, the ferry terminal.
1: I hope that our hearts go to the Indonesian people and the people who are affected from this earthquake. Thank you so much for the update this morning, Astari.
2: Praying for Indonesia. Thank you very much, Astari.
0: Thanks for having me this morning.
2: Bye-bye. Have a good day.
0: Bye-bye.
2: ค่ะก็เป็นข่าวที่น่าเห็นใจนะสำหรับเรื่องราวที่เกิดขึ้นที่อินโดนีเซียนะคะเพราะว่าในช่วงที่ผ่านมาเนี่ยเกิดเหตุการณ์แผ่นดินไหวรุนแรงนะคะแมกนิจูด 7.7 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